want you to stop and listen. Listen to the fat bass. It'll show you you're alive. And listen to this fat bass that will send the blood coursing through your veins.

let you up again into the end. I'm here once again, blow your mind with the rocking front. I'm keeping on with my words so strong, pure perfection up again into the end. I'm here once again, blow your mind with the rocking front. I'm keeping on with my words so strong, pure perfection up again into the end.